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0: Good morning. It's exactly 14 minutes past 2 a.m. Turning to traffic, well, be careful on the one highway connecting Ljubljana and Maribor. We have an animal reported just at the exit for Lukovica. Be careful there in both directions. Elsewhere in the country, traffic is flowing smoothly. 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
1: 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Ne pozabite, hitro je hitro prehitro. Hitrost ubija. Radio

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Well, traffic on Slovenian roads is currently flowing smoothly. Promet po slovenskih cestah trenutno poteka tekoče.

Good morning, it's 16 minutes past 3 a.m. Turning to traffic. Well, traffic on Slovenian roads is currently flowing smoothly. Promet po slovenskih cestah trenutno poteka tekoče.

Good morning, it's 14 minutes to 4 a.m. Turning to traffic. Well, traffic on Slovenian roads is currently flowing smoothly. Have a safe and a pleasant journey. Promet po slovenských cestách trenutno potýkate kouče.

the thing you ask me to. If you want another kind of love, I'll wear my leather mask for you. If you want a partner, take my hand. Or if you wanna

If you want a boxer, I will step into the ring for you. If you want a Jewish doctor, I'll uncover every

Good morning. It's 16 minutes past 4 a.m. Turning to traffic. Well, traffic on Slovenian roads is currently flowing smoothly. Have a safe and a pleasant journey. Promet po slovenskih cestah trenutno poteka tekoče in brez večjih posebnosti. Če pa kakšno opazite, nič 80 80 15.

Turn into traffic. Well, we have nothing to report of at the moment. Traffic on Slovenian roads is flowing smoothly. Promet po slovenských cestách trenutno potýka tekuče.

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0: 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The truth behind Slovenia's fascinating numbers.
1: Hello, friends. According to the Statistical Office of Slovenia, Statistični Urad Slovenije, in 2023, the average Slovene drank 9.7 liters of pure alcohol per year. Top 10 in the world. We're not winning Eurovision, but in drinking, always finalists. That's 87 liters of beer, or 35 liters of wine, and 4 liters of spirits. And yes, that's for everyone over 15. Pet nice. At 15, I couldn't even open a soda. Slovenians at 15, beer, sure. Wine, zakaj pa ne? 87 liters of beer in one day. That's not drinking, that's hydration with hobbies. Add 35 liters of wine, in Italy, eleganto. In Slovenia, to je bilo sušno leto. And spirits, that's just internal disinfection. In Slovenia, we don't fight bacteria, we host it. But remember, this is the average. So, somewhere out there, a guy is shouting, 87 liters? I'm doing overtime for the nation. And yes, every home has bandages, pills, and grandpa's schnapps. But honestly, šalo na stran, that much alcohol really isn't healthy. Maybe it's time we Slovenians drink a little less, so that next year the statistics go down and our life satisfaction goes up.
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1: A broken down vehicle is obstructing traffic on the A2 highway Ljubljana-Karavanke between junction Ljubljana-Podutik and Tunnel Šentvid in the direction of Jesenice. Otherwise, traffic is running smoothly. Okvarjeno vozilo ovira promet na Gorenjski avtocesti med priključkom Ljubljana-Podutik in predorom Šentvid v smeri Jesenic. Sicer promet poteka tekoče. Želimo vam varno in srečno pot.